0: Hi, folks. It's Tim McGraw.
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5: The Environment Canada forecast for Saskatoon and area. Tonight, clear this evening, then partly cloudy with a 30% chance of showers overnight, wind east at 30 kilometers an hour and a low 15. Tomorrow, showers with a risk of a thunderstorm, amount 5 to 10 millimeters, wind southeast at 20 kilometers an hour and a high of 21. Tomorrow night, rain, low 13. Tomorrow, showers, high 18. For the Prince Albert region, tonight partly cloudy, 30% chance of showers overnight, wind southeast at 20 kilometers an hour, becoming light this evening and a low of 14. Tomorrow mainly cloudy, 30% chance of showers in the morning, rain beginning near noon, risk of a thunderstorm in the afternoon, amount 5 to 10 millimeters, wind east at 30 kilometers an hour and a high of 22. Tomorrow night, showers, low 12. Monday cloudy with a 60%

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0: Saskatoon, when it comes to country music, there's only one true original. 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
8: The Environment Canada forecast for Saskatoon and area. Tonight, clear this evening, then partly cloudy with a 30% chance of showers overnight, wind east at 30 kilometers an hour and a low 15. Tomorrow, showers with a risk of a thunderstorm, amount 5 to 10 millimeters, wind southeast at 20 kilometers an hour and a high of 21. Tomorrow night, rain, low 13. Tomorrow, showers, high 18. For the Prince Albert region, tonight partly cloudy, 30% chance of showers overnight, wind southeast at 20 kilometers an hour, becoming light this evening and a low of 14. Tomorrow mainly cloudy, 30% chance of showers in the morning, rain beginning near noon, risk of a thunderstorm in the afternoon, amount 5 to 10 millimeters, wind east at 30 kilometers an hour and a high of 22. Tomorrow night, showers, low 12. Monday cloudy with a 60% chance of showers and a high of 17.
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0: 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And nobody knows our highways and byways like you. 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
5: The Environment Canada forecast for Saskatoon and area. Tonight, clear this evening, then partly cloudy with a 30% chance of showers overnight, wind east at 30 kilometers an hour and a low 15. Tomorrow, showers with a risk of a thunderstorm, amount 5 to 10 millimeters, wind southeast at 20 kilometers an hour and a high of 21. Tomorrow night, rain, low 13. Tomorrow, showers, high 18. For the Prince Albert region, tonight partly cloudy, 30% chance of showers overnight, wind southeast at 20 kilometers an hour, becoming light this evening and a low of 14. Tomorrow mainly cloudy, 30% chance of showers in the morning, rain beginning near noon, risk of a thunderstorm in the afternoon, amount 5 to 10 millimeters, wind east at 30 kilometers an hour and a high of 22. Tomorrow night, showers, low 12. Monday, cloudy with a 60% chance of showers and a high of 17.
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13: The Environment Canada forecast for Saskatoon and area. Tonight, clear this evening, then partly cloudy with a 30% chance of showers overnight, wind east at 30 kilometers an hour and a low 15. Tomorrow, showers with a risk of a thunderstorm, amount 5 to 10 millimeters, wind southeast at 20 kilometers an hour and a high of 21. Tomorrow night, rain, low 13. Tomorrow, showers, high 18. For the Prince Albert region, tonight partly cloudy, 30% chance of showers overnight, wind southeast at 20 kilometers an hour, becoming light this evening and a low of 14. Tomorrow mainly cloudy, 30% chance of showers in the morning, rain beginning near noon, risk of a thunderstorm in the afternoon, amount 5 to 10 millimeters, wind east at 30 kilometers an hour and a high of 22. Tomorrow night, showers, low 12. Monday cloudy with a 60% chance of showers and a high of 17.
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0: The Environment Canada forecast for Saskatoon and area. Tonight, clear this evening, then partly cloudy with a 30% chance of showers overnight, wind east at 30 kilometers an hour and a low 15. Tomorrow, showers with a risk of a thunderstorm, amount 5 to 10 millimeters, wind southeast at 20 kilometers an hour and a high of 21. Tomorrow night, rain, low 13. Tomorrow, showers, high 18. For the Prince Albert region, tonight partly cloudy, 30% chance of showers overnight, wind southeast at 20 kilometers an hour, becoming light this evening and a low of 14. Tomorrow mainly cloudy, 30% chance of showers in the morning, rain beginning near noon, risk of a thunderstorm in the afternoon, amount 5 to 10 millimeters, wind east at 30 kilometers an hour and a high of 22. Tomorrow night, showers, low 12. Monday cloudy with a 60% chance of showers and a high of 17.
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1: 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It's party time. Come on, let's all get up and dance.
2: Yeah, we got 4 hours of music you can dance along to tonight. It's the Saturday Night Old Time Dance Party on Saskatchewan's most listened to radio station. I'm your host, Jason Lee. Get ready to have some fun and turn up the music a few notches to the Ukrainian Old Timers. Second Wind on the way before we get to 9 o'clock. And Jack Schaefer is going to get 4 in a row started right after this. Lee and Ann Polka Medley on CJWW.
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0: 600 CJWW, no chance to warm up or stretch tonight. We're getting you right into the polkas this evening. The Starlight's right there with a polka medley, wrapping up four in a row. You heard one from Class Action. Also, Jim Gregorish with the Blue Ribbon Chatisse. And a medley from Jack Schaefer to kick off that set. Hope you got an opportunity to check out the action on the fast track today at the Sutherland Automotive Speedway. Hard to believe they only have 3 weekends of racing left for the summer. Next up on the schedule is the A&W Street Stock 100. That'll be Saturday, September 12th at the Sutherland Automotive Speedway. And then following that will be September 19th, Championship Day, and the end of season mayhem on September 26th for the Speedway schedule. Look under the information tab and click on the event calendar at cjwwradio.com. Who stole the Kishka? That's the question. We got Prairie Stardust for you next.
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5: The Environment Canada forecast for Saskatoon and area. Tonight, clear this evening, then partly cloudy with a 30% chance of showers overnight, wind east at 30 kilometers an hour and a low 15. Tomorrow, showers with a risk of a thunderstorm, amount 5 to 10 millimeters, wind southeast at 20 kilometers an hour and a high of 21. Tomorrow night, rain, low 13. Tomorrow, showers, high 18. For the Prince Albert region, tonight partly cloudy, 30% chance of showers overnight, wind southeast at 20 kilometers an hour, becoming light this evening and a low of 14. Tomorrow mainly cloudy, 30% chance of showers in the morning, rain beginning near noon, risk of a thunderstorm in the afternoon, amount 5 to 10 millimeters, wind east at 30 kilometers an hour and a high of 22. Tomorrow night, showers, low 12. Monday, cloudy with a 60% chance of showers and a high of 17.
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0: 1-800-CJ-WW. It's the Saturday Night Old Time Dance Party. I'm your host, Jason Lee. Well, results of a new study found that by a large margin, porch pirates, they like to steal packages mostly in the afternoon. You see, even career criminals know rush hour traffic's a pain. Let's keep things rolling. Here's one from Earl Schmidt. It's the Farmer's Polka.
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0: 600 CJWW Second Wind on the Saturday night old time dance party with their version of Rose of San Antone, another name often used for Bob Wills' classic New San Antonio Rose. Bit of Western swing for you tonight. Bob Wills originally recorded that song as an instrumental back in 1938, and it didn't really have a title. Apparently, the title came from Wills' producer, Art Satherly. He suggested San Antonio Rose simply because he loved San Antonio. Pretty straightforward. Earl Schmidt in there and the Farmer's Polka. I'm coming back next with Clarinet John on CJWW. The Patricia Waltz is coming up.
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2: Hey there, it's Derek Chesney here with the Saskatoon Crime Stoppers. This week on Crime Stoppers Unmasked, we're asking for the public's help on identifying those involved in and who may have witnessed an aggravated assault in downtown Saskatoon that has left the victim in serious condition with life-threatening injuries. On August 2nd, shortly after 1 in the morning, the male victim was walking down the alley behind the 300 block of 4th Avenue North when he encountered a group of four people, one female and three males. A short time later, one of the males punched the victim in the head, causing him to go down on the ground, where he then gets stomped on and badly beaten by the suspect. The others present stood around as the attack happened. Therefore, we know there are witnesses who seen the attack take place and who did not take part in the assault. 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Do you have information about this incident or who was involved? 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
4: The Environment Canada forecast for Saskatoon and area. Tonight, clear this evening, then partly cloudy with a 30% chance of showers overnight, wind east at 30 kilometers an hour and a low 15. Tomorrow, showers with a risk of a thunderstorm, amount 5 to 10 millimeters, wind southeast at 20 kilometers an hour and a high of 21. Tomorrow night, rain, low 13. Tomorrow, showers, high 18. For the Prince Albert region, tonight partly cloudy, 30% chance of showers overnight, wind southeast at 20 kilometers an hour, becoming light this evening and a low of 14. Tomorrow mainly cloudy, 30% chance of showers in the morning, rain beginning near noon, risk of a thunderstorm in the afternoon, amount 5 to 10 millimeters, wind east at 30 kilometers an hour and a high of 22. Tomorrow night, showers, low 12. Monday, cloudy with a 60% chance of showers and a high of 17.
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morning at the elevator, you could see him arrive. He stood 5'3" and he weighed 275. Kind of fat all over from his head to his hip, and everybody knew he didn't.

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He came here one day, I think it was on the Tuesday bus. He didn't talk much, kind of quiet and mellow. And if you spoke at all, you just said hello to Big Steve. He worked on the section for the PCR till he beat up his foreman in a Manitoba bar. That's when he knew he'd

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Steve had trouble when his shovel gave in. Grain was flying and things were tense. Heavy pressure made a danger in his pants, Big Steve. While the auger was dumping the grain on their head, Steve figured soon we're going to be dead. Grabbed a 2x10 and you could hear him shout, "Don't worry, boys, I'll shovel."

0: 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These few words are written there. One day, this guy named Steve, he showed up in town and nobody really knew how the heck he got there. But somebody said, I think, you know, he come on the bus there. So we're talking to him at coffee time, you know, and one guy says, where are you from, Steve? 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So I got on the
1: bus. We hope you're enjoying the old-time dance party on CJWW.

0: the Environment Canada forecast for Saskatoon and area. Tonight, clear this evening, then partly cloudy with a 30% chance of showers overnight, wind east at 30 kilometers an hour and a low 15. Tomorrow, showers with a risk of a thunderstorm, amount 5 to 10 millimeters, wind southeast at 20 kilometers an hour and a high of 21. Tomorrow night, rain, low 13. Tomorrow, showers, high 18. For the Prince Albert region, tonight partly cloudy, 30% chance of showers overnight, wind southeast at 20 kilometers an hour, becoming light this evening and a low of 14. Tomorrow mainly cloudy, 30% chance of showers in the morning, rain beginning near noon, risk of a thunderstorm in the afternoon, amount 5 to 10 millimeters, wind east at 30 kilometers an hour and a high of 22. Tomorrow night, showers, low 12. Monday cloudy with a 60% chance of showers and a high of 17.
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0: 600-CJWW Mother's Flowers. It's the Interlake Polka Kings on the Saturday Night Old Time Dance Party. I'm Jason Lee. Thanks for letting me tag along with you tonight. Hope you're enjoying the music. Lots more to come. I got Don Peachy for you this hour. The Country Squire is on the way before we get to 10. And 2T Tom, set to kick off four in a row with The Fountain right after this.
1: If you want to be a ball,
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0: Catch us on the road, scan the QR code, and take a selfie with the trailer for your chance to win. Here's hoping you're one of the 60 lucky people that will be in for the final draw with the trailer and everything inside worth over $40,000. Because remember, if you want to be a baller, you've got to win the Summer Hauler.
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0: 600 CJWW, that's the Happy Hoedown Polka. Vern and Steve Meisner on the Saturday Night Old Time Dance Party. James Steele in there with City Lights, plus William and the Shadows and the Moonlight Waltz and the Fountain, courtesy of 2T Tom. Man, there's some great music. 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It's going all weekend. So if you're hearing about it now for the first time, not sure where you've been. We've been talking about it a lot. But tomorrow will be the final day. So, hey, looking for something to do on a Sunday? Trip out to Waskasoo. 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
4: The Environment Canada forecast for Saskatoon and area. Tonight, clear this evening, then partly cloudy with a 30% chance of showers overnight, wind east at 30 kilometers an hour and a low 15. Tomorrow, showers with a risk of a thunderstorm, amount 5 to 10 millimeters, wind southeast at 20 kilometers an hour and a high of 21. Tomorrow night, rain, low 13. Tomorrow, showers, high 18. For the Prince Albert region, tonight partly cloudy, 30% chance of showers overnight, wind southeast at 20 kilometers an hour, becoming light this evening and a low of 14. Tomorrow mainly cloudy, 30% chance of showers in the morning, rain beginning near noon, risk of a thunderstorm in the afternoon, amount 5 to 10 millimeters, wind east at 30 kilometers an hour and a high of 22. Tomorrow night, showers, low 12. Monday, cloudy with a 60% chance of showers and a high of 17.
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0: The Tumbleweeds, Mary and Abe Dirksen on the Saturday night old time dance party. The Emeralds in there with a sentimental journey, and Walter Ostenick and the Oktoberfest polka. Hard to believe we're not too far away from Oktoberfest. Well, results of a new study found we should be washing our bed sheets weekly to every other week. And I know what some of you men are thinking. They come off. Don Peachy for you. It's the dance party.
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0: 600 CJWW. It's the Cimarrons on the Saturday night old time dance party. And Don Peachy, hello everybody. Well, next month Saskatoon is going to be saying hello and welcoming the biggest names in country music. This is for musicians. This is for the industry. This is for the fans as well. It's about coming together and celebrating country music. I know you love your old time music, but if you like country music too and would like to try to win a pair of tickets to the Canadian Country Music Awards September 19th at Sask-Tel Center, that'll be a Saturday night. Yeah, you'll have to miss a dance party. But, I mean, the live country music at Sask-Tel Center, it's going to be a very special evening as we have the who's who in country music in Saskatoon for an entire week. And it's all going to culminate with the awards show on September 19th. You can enter to win your CCMA tickets right now under the win tab at CJWWradio.com. We'll be giving away those tickets on Monday morning with the Moo Crew.
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0: 600 CJWW on this Saturday night old time dance party, a cross country waltz from the Pano brothers, who got their start in Ituna and went on to play hundreds of dances and celebrations right across the prairies. And Vlad Pano is quite the musician. He once won a novelty competition by playing the cymbali and mouth organ at the same time. That is talent. Pano brothers there. And Country Squires in the set, I Want to Call You Sweetheart. We're going to call on Bill Chernesky to play us an old-time tune next. Ishu Met He Who Dat, coming up on CJWW.
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5: The Environment Canada forecast for Saskatoon and area. Tonight, clear this evening, then partly cloudy with a 30% chance of showers overnight, wind east at 30 kilometers an hour and a low 15. Tomorrow, showers with a risk of a thunderstorm, amount 5 to 10 millimeters, wind southeast at 20 kilometers an hour and a high of 21. Tomorrow night, rain, low 13. Tomorrow, showers, high 18. For the Prince Albert region, tonight partly cloudy, 30% chance of showers overnight, wind southeast at 20 kilometers an hour, becoming light this evening and a low of 14. Tomorrow mainly cloudy, 30% chance of showers in the morning, rain beginning near noon, risk of a thunderstorm in the afternoon, amount 5 to 10 millimeters, wind east at 30 kilometers an hour and a high of 22. Tomorrow night, showers, low 12. Monday cloudy with a 60% chance of showers and a high of 17.
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0: the Environment Canada forecast for Saskatoon and area. Tonight, clear this evening, then partly cloudy with a 30% chance of showers overnight, wind east at 30 kilometers an hour and a low 15. Tomorrow, showers with a risk of a thunderstorm, amount 5 to 10 millimeters, wind southeast at 20 kilometers an hour and a high of 21. Tomorrow night, rain, low 13. Tomorrow, showers, high 18. For the Prince Albert region, tonight partly cloudy, 30% chance of showers overnight, wind southeast at 20 kilometers an hour, becoming light this evening and a low of 14. Tomorrow mainly cloudy, 30% chance of showers in the morning, rain beginning near noon, risk of a thunderstorm in the afternoon, amount 5 to 10 millimeters, wind east at 30 kilometers an hour and a high of 22. Tomorrow night, showers, low 12. Monday cloudy with a 60% chance of showers and a high of 17.
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0: Saskatoon, the Dreamers Waltz. There's one from the Ukrainian Connection. It's after 10. Thanks for hanging out. I'm Jason Lee. Halfway there, long way to go, though. We have Dick Rogers for you this hour. Music from Ralph's Rhythm Kings, Yogi Kwas, before we get to 11 o'clock, the Bonehead Move of the Weekend, and a whole lot more. The Cleavers are next, going to the Barn Dance tonight.
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0: 600-CJWW, Faded Love, Nathan and Steven Tryschuk on the Saturday Night Old Time Dance Party. Don Frodel in there, Maybe She's Lonesome Waltz. You heard the clarinet polka and the Cleavers kicked off the set. Hey, next weekend, the fireworks will be flying. Downtown Saskatoon, just off the river, the Nutrien Fireworks Festival. It all goes down at River Landing. That'll be a Friday night and Saturday. Now, the two nights are not going to be the same. They're going to be choreographed in two different ways. And so what you see on one night will not be the same as the next night. There's things to do along the riverbank for the family as well, leading up to the fireworks after dark. For more details on the Nutrien Fireworks Festival next weekend, go to CJWWradio.com. Back with the Butterfly Dance on the Dance Party right after this.
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3: 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Let's do this. 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
12: The Environment Canada forecast for Saskatoon and area. Tonight, clear this evening, then partly cloudy with a 30% chance of showers overnight, wind east at 30 kilometers an hour and a low 15. Tomorrow, showers with a risk of a thunderstorm, amount 5 to 10.

0: millimeters, wind southeast at 20 kilometers an hour at a high of 21. Tomorrow night, rain, low 13. Tomorrow showers, high 18. For the Prince Albert region, tonight partly cloudy, 30% chance of showers overnight, wind southeast at 20 kilometers an hour, becoming light this evening and a low of 14. Tomorrow mainly cloudy, 30% chance of showers in the morning, rain beginning near noon, risk of a thunderstorm in the afternoon, amount 5 to 10 millimeters, wind east at 30 kilometers an hour and a high of 22. Tomorrow night, showers, low 12. Monday cloudy with a 60% chance of showers and a high of 17.
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0: 600 CJWW Second Wind on the Saturday night old time dance party, the days of youth waltz. Ah, the good memories, huh? Ray Dorschner in there with the Guido Polka, and to kick off the set, the Butterfly Dance. Well, according to a study, no known hangover cure actually works. Sad, I know, but having your boss find pictures of your drunken escapades on Facebook, I tell you, it comes awfully close. Let's go with Dick Rogers tonight. Here's the Cinderella Waltz.
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0: 600 CJWW Ralph's Rhythm Kings Wonder Bar on the Saturday night old time dance party. Gabby Haas in there with the Ukrainian polka medley and the Cinderella Waltz from Dick Rogers. Well, as you're humming along to the music tonight or maybe singing along to the music, make sure to practice up some Gord Bamford singing this weekend. It could land you a trip to Nashville, Tennessee on the sold-out Bamford Bash when Gord Bamford makes his Grand Ole Opry debut. CJWW is going to be there for it, and a lot of our listeners, too, because the Bamford Bash trip to Nashville sold out. We saved two spots, actually, for a winner and their guest to join us in Nashville. So, yes, you could win a trip to Nashville with CJWW. In order to get entered, listen for your cue to call in to sing some Gord Bamford music for us. Bamford karaoke, if you will. Just for doing that, you'll be entered in to win. And, the trip is end of October. And prior to that, we'll be making our grand prize draw. So keep listening for your next chance to play along and sing us a Bamford tune right here on CJWW. Hang on, I got the Ellen Polka straight ahead.
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0: 600 CJWW. Thank you, Eddie. Leaving for the city, and Peter and Paul Wendinger and the Ellen Polka for you on the dance party tonight. Time for the bonehead move of the weekend, and the guy they're looking for is still on the run, but police in Florida are investigating a robbery where a gunman wearing a single glove made off with cash from a gas station. A man went in, used some sort of a way to distract the clerk, and then brandished a gun and demanded cash. And he got off with about $670. Police, again, like I mentioned, still looking for him. But the description of this guy is quite fascinating. Police say this smooth criminal had been wearing one white glove, a tan sun hat, a white medical mask, a light green shirt, and black pants. You know, not every criminal considers their wardrobe. So it's unclear if this guy was going for some kind of Michael Jackson look or what the deal is. Hopefully police in Florida catch up with him soon. Today's bonehead move of the weekend. You know, some people wear all black or whatnot. Well, this guy should stand out, so shouldn't take them long to catch up with him. Yogi Kloss is next on the Saturday Night Dance Party on CJWW.
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9: The Environment Canada forecast for Saskatoon and area. Tonight, clear this evening, then partly cloudy with a 30% chance of showers overnight, wind east at 30 kilometers an hour and a low 15. Tomorrow, showers with a risk of a thunderstorm, amount 5 to 10 millimeters, wind southeast at 20 kilometers an hour and a high of 21. Tomorrow night, rain, low 13. Tomorrow, showers, high 18. For the Prince Albert region, tonight partly cloudy, 30% chance of showers overnight, wind southeast at 20 kilometers an hour, becoming light this evening and a low of 14. Tomorrow mainly cloudy, 30% chance of showers in the morning, rain beginning near noon, risk of a thunderstorm in the afternoon, amount 5 to 10 millimeters, wind east at 30 kilometers an hour and a high of 22. Tomorrow night, showers, low 12. Monday, cloudy with a 60% chance of showers and a high of 17.
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0: The Environment Canada forecast for Saskatoon and area. Tonight, clear this evening, then partly cloudy with a 30% chance of showers overnight, wind east at 30 kilometers an hour and a low 15. Tomorrow, showers with a risk of a thunderstorm, amount 5 to 10 millimeters, wind southeast at 20 kilometers an hour and a high of 21. Tomorrow night, rain, low 13. Tomorrow, showers, high 18. For the Prince Albert region, tonight partly cloudy, 30% chance of showers overnight, wind southeast at 20 kilometers an hour, becoming light this evening and a low of 14. Tomorrow mainly cloudy, 30% chance of showers in the morning, rain beginning near noon, risk of a thunderstorm in the afternoon, amount 5 to 10 millimeters, wind east at 30 kilometers an hour and a high of 22. Tomorrow night, showers, low 12. Monday cloudy with a 60% chance of showers and a high of 17.
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0: 600-CJ-WW. That's exactly what we're up to on this Saturday night. Dancing the whole night long. Frankie Yankovic. That is the Pretty Polly Polka on CJWW, Saskatchewan's most listened to radio station. I'm Jason Lee. We got one more hour of the old time dance party to go. We're going to get you the Cotton Pickers this hour. Music from Metro before we get to midnight. And we're going to lean on the Hot Tamales to get us started with another four in a row. Let's ask the Polka Band right after this.
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0: 600 CJWW, the little German band, wrapping up four in a row. The Western Senators in there with Sydney's Waltz, Lawrence Welk and the Fingertip Polka, and the Hot Tamales kicking off that set. Hey, if you like the sound of the wind instrument, you're going to want to be at this concert. The North Saskatchewan Wind Symphony presents their 21st summer concert. 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Corey's Miller Time Band plays right after this.
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1: The Environment Canada forecast for Saskatoon and area. Tonight, clear this evening, then partly cloudy with a 30% chance of showers overnight, wind east at 30 kilometers an hour and a low 15. Tomorrow, showers with a risk of a thunderstorm, amount 5 to 10 millimeters, wind southeast at 20 kilometers an hour and a high of 21. Tomorrow night, rain, low 13. Tomorrow, showers, high 18. For the Prince Albert region, tonight partly cloudy, 30% chance of showers overnight, wind southeast at 20 kilometers an hour, becoming light this evening and a low of 14. Tomorrow mainly cloudy, 30% chance of showers in the morning, rain beginning near noon, risk of a thunderstorm in the afternoon, amount 5 to 10 millimeters, wind east at 30 kilometers an hour and a high of 22. Tomorrow night, showers, low 12. Monday cloudy with a 60% chance of showers and a high of 17.
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0: 600 CJWW. It's the old box stove. That's Mel Bedard on the Saturday Night Old Time Dance Party. Frank Materi in there with Peter Waltz, the Triple Tones, and the Happy Time Polka. You heard the Blue Skirt Waltz. There's Cotton Pickers in there with one called the Jolly Lumberjacks, and the Lakeside Waltz with Corey's Miller Time Jug Band. Lakeside, Waskasoo, for the Music Fest this weekend. That's the place to be. For more on the festival, go to cjwwradio.com. It continues tomorrow. Well, during a password audit at a big company, it was discovered that the receptionist, who was born in Winnipeg, was using the following password: Mickey, Minnie, Scooby, Snoopy, Homer, Pinky, Ottawa. So she was asked by the big company, the big corporation, why she had such a long password. So she said she was told that it had to be at least 6 characters long and include one capital. So that's what she made it. Scott Heathcote, it's the dance party. Let's go.
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0: other guys in the football league. Because the Riders are here.
1: 600-CJWW, green is the color, football is the game. Gopher Riders, there is old-time music from Metro. And Scott Heathcote under the double eagle.

0: Good night, everybody. It's been fun. Hope you enjoyed the music. Dance Party returns next Saturday night, 8 p.m. right here on CJWW. We're going to get back to country music for All Night Country after midnight. Enjoy the rest of your weekend. Mickey and Bunny wrap up the dance party next.
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9: The Environment Canada forecast for Saskatoon and area. Tonight, clear this evening, then partly cloudy with a 30% chance of showers overnight, wind east at 30 kilometers an hour and a low 15. Tomorrow, showers with a risk of a thunderstorm, amount 5 to 10 millimeters, wind southeast at 20 kilometers an hour and a high of 21. Tomorrow night, rain, low 13. Tomorrow, showers, high 18. For the Prince Albert region, tonight partly cloudy, 30% chance of showers overnight, wind southeast at 20 kilometers an hour, becoming light this evening and a low of 14. Tomorrow mainly cloudy, 30% chance of showers in the morning, rain beginning near noon, risk of a thunderstorm in the afternoon, amount 5 to 10 millimeters, wind east at 30 kilometers an hour and a high of 22. Tomorrow night, showers, low 12. Monday cloudy with a 60% chance of showers and a high of 17.
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0: Catch us on the road, scan the QR code, and take a selfie with the trailer for your chance to win. Here's hoping you're one of the 60 lucky people that will be in for the final draw with the trailer and everything inside worth over $40,000. Because remember, if you want to be a baller, you've got to win the Summer Hauler.
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4: 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On August 2nd, shortly after 1 in the morning, the male victim was walking down the alley behind the 300 block of 4th Avenue North when he encountered a group of four people, one female and three males. A short time later, one of the males punched the victim in the head, causing him to go down on the ground, where he then gets stomped on and badly beaten by the suspect. The others present stood around as the attack happened. Therefore, we know there are witnesses who seen the attack take place and who did not take part in the assault. 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

0: keeping you company the best way we know how. 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

0: 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All Night Country continues after this on Country 600 CJWW. 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
4: Hey there, it's Derek Chesney here with the Saskatoon Crime Stoppers. This week on Crime Stoppers Unmasked, we're asking for the public's help on identifying those involved in and who may have witnessed an aggravated assault in downtown Saskatoon that has left the victim in serious condition with life-threatening injuries. On August 2nd, shortly after 1 in the morning, the male victim was walking down the alley behind the 300 block of 4th Avenue North when he encountered a group of four people, one female and three males. A short time later, one of the males punched the victim in the head, causing him to go down on the ground, where he then gets stomped on and badly beaten by the suspect. The others present stood around as the attack happened. Therefore, we know there are witnesses who've seen the attack take place and who did not take part in the assault. 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

0: Which country can we play? All of it. 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

0: from the CJWW Newsroom, bringing you Saskatchewan's news first. Here's what's happening.
1: Good morning. It's 14 degrees at 8 o'clock. I'm Kurt Sanderson, CJWW News. eHealth Saskatchewan is warning residents about a scam regarding their health cards. The scam sees the recipient receiving a text message or phone call claiming to be from eHealth Saskatchewan and telling them that their Saskatchewan health card is expired, outdated, or requires an immediate replacement. People are then asked to click on a link to update their information and sometimes asked to pay a fee or provide personal information to resolve the issue. eHealth Saskatchewan reminds people that there is no charge for a Saskatchewan health card. They advise not to click any links or provide any personal info. Residents are encouraged to visit eHealth's website to learn more about the scam and the health card renewal campaign at ehealthsask.ca. Roster and RCMP are still asking for the public's help in locating 15-year-old Mary Charles. Charles was last seen August 23rd at the Beardies and Okamosis Cree Nation powwow grounds, along with a second female that was also reported missing. Police say 16-year-old Iona Sangues has since been located safe, but Mary remains missing. Police say Mary is known to travel to the Prince Albert area and the Beardies and Okamosis Cree Nation. Anyone with information about Mary's whereabouts is asked to contact the Prince Albert Police Service or submit a tip through Crime Stoppers. Counter tariffs could increase costs on both sides of the border. The head of the Canadian Federation of Agriculture says tariffs ultimately act as a tax paid by consumers and businesses. CFA President Keith Curry says additional trade barriers will put pressure on household budgets and farm profitability.
2: It drives up the cost for people on both sides of the border. And at times when margins of income are tight, people don't have any extra disposable income to be paying more tariffs. Or we may as well put it in common language. They can call it a tariff, but it's a tax that we're paying.
1: Curry says the Federation will continue discussions with Ottawa on measures to reduce the impact on agriculture. The town of Kyle is looking for community members to help develop ideas for a new gathering space at the former Kyle Hotel site. The open space, located at the corner of Railway Avenue and Center Street, could eventually be transformed into a community hub featuring a market square, gazebo, and landscaped areas. The Kyle Hotel burned down in 2018. Town Administrator Amber Dashney says the town is considering several potential uses for the space but wants residents' input. She says they are contemplating changing it into like a market square so people can set up in the summertime and use it for selling vegetables or baking. Dashney says the town is also considering a gazebo where residents could hold barbecues or other gatherings, along with flowers and trees to improve the appearance of the site. The town is forming a committee to help develop the project and is encouraging residents with ideas to get involved. 50 women entrepreneurs will be recognized at this year's WESC Entrepreneurs of the Year celebration. The women will be recognized across seven different categories. The event expanded to recognize 50 women this year because of the amount of applications the group has received in previous years. Client Services Manager with WESC, Kara Cody, says the goal is to celebrate women entrepreneurs regardless of their connections to WESC.
3: The honorees, they're selected through a nomination and application process. So applicants are evaluated on their achievements, leadership, business impact, and contributions to their communities.
1: The celebration takes place at Prairie Land on September 16th at 5 o'clock, and the event is already sold out. Several Priority 1 roadways in Saskatoon will be closed Monday for road work and micro-surfacing. McLaughlin Road will be closed between Junior Avenue and Richardson Road from 7 a.m. to 1 p.m. for micro-surfacing. 20th Street West will also be closed between Avenue H South and Avenue K South from 9 to 3 p.m. for road work. Detour signs will be in place to guide motorists around the closures.
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1: Environment Canada forecast for Saskatoon and area today. Cloudy skies and showers are expected with a risk of a thunderstorm and up to 10 to 50 millimeters of rain. The high will be 18 today with more showers tonight and another 15 to 25 millimeters possible. Monday will remain wet and windy with a high of 18, and the sunshine should return on Tuesday and Wednesday with highs of 24 and 25. The Prince Albert region today, cloudy skies and showers are expected, with a risk of a thunderstorm late this morning and this afternoon and a high of 19. Rain will continue tonight with 30 to 40 millimeters possible and a low of 13. Monday will bring more showers and a high of 18 before conditions clear Monday night, with sunshine and warmer temperatures returning Tuesday and Wednesday. Here are your current temperatures right now. Spiritwood 13, Rosetown 16, Outlook 18, Kindersley 11, Wynyard 16, Watrous 15 degrees, Regina 19, Humboldt 16, LaRonge 18, Meadow Lake at 16 degrees, Melfort 17, Nipawin 15, Hudson Bay 13, Swift Current 14, Moose Jaw 17, Lloydminster 12 degrees, North Battleford 15, Prince Albert partly cloudy and 14, and here in Saskatoon, it's mostly cloudy and 14 degrees.
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7: Welcome to the Ag Resource Market Watch weekly commentary, coming direct from the Chicago Board of Trade. Dan Bossy is with me. Ag market scored new multi-year highs this week, and this bull run may be in its infancy depending on final U.S. yields. Corn rallied another 30 cents. Wheat futures ended 50 higher in Minneapolis and 85 cents higher in Chicago, and soybeans rallied 45. Big picture themes are supportive still and are as follows. War in Iran is lifting U.S. biofuel margins. War in the Black Sea is lifting forward wheat, corn, and vegetable oil export potential, and droughts in Europe and parts of the U.S. and Canada compound all of these issues. Dan, break down the soy complex, please.
8: Well, Ben, it was another higher week in the soybean market with new contract highs in spot futures. The overall market trend is higher. Central U.S. weather is concerning, with heat and dryness enveloping much of the central U.S. heading through the middle of September. That has got traders talking about smaller soybean seed size and pod weights, which of course could negatively impact yield. Other news is limited, but China continues to be a strong buyer of U.S. soybeans. Back to you, Ben.
7: Well, grain values have been moving higher since June, but now there's concern that U.S. corn in stocks on September 1st, 2027 will cover only 30 days of consumption. Wheat cash prices globally are beginning to reflect a switch in imported demand from Russia and Ukraine to Europe. We doubt Black Sea grain flows normalize anytime soon, and next week will be pretty hot across the southern U.S., which on the margin is expected to drop U.S. corn national crop ratings another 1 or 2 points, so balance sheets will be historically tight. I'm Ben Buckner, and thanks for tuning in to the Ag Resource Market Watch.
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1: In sports, the Saskatchewan Rough Riders rallied from behind to beat the Toronto Argonauts 28-24 last night at Mosaic Stadium. The win snaps a two-game losing streak for Saskatchewan, which didn't take its first lead until the three-minute warning. Trevor Harris and the Riders overcame a 22-12 halftime deficit, with Tommy Stevens scoring the go-ahead touchdown late in the fourth quarter. Saskatchewan will now prepare for its annual Labor Day matchup with the Winnipeg Blue Bombers. The Prairie Football Conference returns to action today when Week 4 begins with three games, including the Saskatoon Hilltops visiting the Edmonton Wildcats. The Toppers have two wins, one loss for 4 points, tied for second place. Edmonton has two wins, one loss for 4 points, and tied for second place. Saskatoon's next home game is Sunday, September 26th, against the Regina Thunder. The Canadian Men's and Master Men's Fast Pitch Softball Championship continues today in Saskatoon at the Gordie Howe Sports Complex. There are 13 teams taking part in the men's, including four Saskatchewan teams, the Saskatoon Merchants, Saskatoon Jacks, Earl Grey Rockets, and the Bruno Merchants. Jose Soriano delivered a strong outing as the Toronto Blue Jays rallied to beat the Seattle Mariners 4-3 yesterday at Rogers Centre. Soriano tossed 7 innings, allowing 3 runs on 5 hits, while striking out 6 as Toronto overcame an early 3-0 deficit. Rookie Brett Bateman sparked the comeback, scoring on a wild pitch before driving in the tying run, with Alejandro Kirk delivering the go-ahead RBI single. The win moved Toronto to within a game and a half of Cleveland for the final American League wildcard spot, with the Blue Jays now 2.5 games ahead of Seattle. Drag racing at the Saskatchewan International Speedway continues today. I'm Kurt Sanderson, and that's your sports.
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0: Alfie Kulik, cut him loose on Legendary Country 600 CJWW. Good morning, this is Kendra, and this is your call for country. That's right, from now until noon, I'm fitting in as many requests as I can. So, let me know what you would like to hear play at 306-938-0600. You can call me up or use the handy-dandy Groundkeeper Lawn Fertilizer text line. It is the same number for both. And we're going to be kicking things off with a request from Dale, who wanted to send out a song to Melissa this morning. We've got Josh Turner and Your Man on the way.
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1: Hey, Kendra, how you doing?
0: I'm doing all right. The Riders won yesterday.
1: Yeah, it was a close one, but it was good to get.
0: Yes, yes.
1: Could you play a song by Waylon Jennings called The Only Daddy That'll Walk the Line?
0: I've got it, and I'll have that coming up shortly for you.
1: Okay, take care.
0: You too. Bye.
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6: Here is your weekend weather from the Saskatoon Media Group Newsroom. The Environment Canada forecast for Saskatoon and area today. Cloudy skies and showers are expected with a risk of a thunderstorm and up to 10 to 15 millimeters of rain. The high will be 18 today with more showers tonight and another 15 to 25 millimeters possible. Monday will remain wet and windy with a high of 18, and the sunshine should return on Tuesday and Wednesday with highs of 24 and 25. The Prince Albert region today, cloudy skies and showers are expected with a risk of a thunderstorm late this morning and this afternoon and a high of 19. Rain will continue tonight with 30 to 40 millimeters possible and a low of 13. Monday will bring more showers and a high of 18 before conditions clear Monday night with sunshine and warmer temperatures returning Tuesday and Wednesday. I'm Kurt Sanderson and that's your weather.

0: 1-800-CJWW. This is your call for country. Good morning. Who are we sending this next one out to?
1: For my wife, Doreen, and Howard, my brother, and his wife, Carol. Coat of Many Colors from Dolly Parton had passed away here last week.
0: Yes.
1: And because my mom used to sing this song all the time over the years, and there was some hardships back then too. Thank you. My name is Jeff.
0: Well, thank you for the request, Jeff. I'll have some Dolly on the way. Ignite the night and let the prairie skies unite us at this year's Nutrient Fireworks Festival, September 4th and 5th at River Landing at the Traffic Bridge in downtown Saskatoon. 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
1: Yes, good morning. Kendra as well. How are you?
0: I'm doing all right this Sunday. And yourself?
1: Oh, not too bad, thanks.
0: Is there a tune I can play for you?
1: Yeah, the Jugs, Rock and Rhythm of the Rain.
0: I know the one, and very fitting if it is going to rain today.
1: Okay, thanks a lot, Kendra.
0: All right, enjoy the rest of your day.
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0: 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Good morning.
1: Good morning. How are you today?
0: I'm doing quite all right. And yourself?
1: I'm doing good. 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Today is 29 years for them. You have a great day. Love, Mom.

0: Chesney on 600 CJWW, Saskatchewan's most listened to radio station. Good morning. This is Kendra, and we are carrying on this morning, taking your requests. It's Call for Country, 306-938-0600. The same number for the phone line as the Groundkeeper Lawn Fertilizer text line. And next up, we got a message from over in North Battleford from Jennifer, wondering if I could play some Colin Ray, That's My Story. You've got it, Jennifer. I'll have that one coming up next.
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That's my story. Colin Ray on 600 CJWW with your call for country. We're wrapping up our first hour, but there are still a few more to go. That's right, until noon. Let me know what you would like to hear play at 306-938-0600 or toll free 800-667-3727. Next up for Mary, it's Travis Tritt with Foolish Pride.

0: from the CJWW Newsroom, bringing you Saskatchewan's news first. Here's what's happening.
1: Good morning. It's 14 degrees at 9 o'clock. I'm Kurt Sanderson, CJWW News. Roster and RCMP are still asking for the public's help in locating 15-year-old Mary Charles. Charles was last seen August 23rd at the Beardies and Okamosis Cree Nation powwow grounds, along with a second female that was also reported missing. Police say 16-year-old Iona Sangues has since been located safe, but Mary remains missing. Police say Mary is known to travel to the Prince Albert area and the Beardies and Okamosis Cree Nation. Anyone with information about Mary's whereabouts is asked to contact the Prince Albert Police Service or submit a tip through Crime Stoppers. eHealth Saskatchewan is warning residents about a scam regarding their health cards. The scam sees the recipient receiving a text message or phone call claiming to be from eHealth Saskatchewan and telling them that their Saskatchewan health card is expired, outdated, or requires an immediate replacement. People are then asked to click on a link to update their information and sometimes asked to pay a fee or provide personal information to resolve the issue. eHealth Saskatchewan reminds people that there is no charge for a Saskatchewan health card. They advise not to click any links or provide any personal info. Residents are encouraged to visit eHealth's website to learn more about the scam and the health card renewal campaign at ehealthsask.ca. Counter-tariffs could increase costs on both sides of the border. The head of the Canadian Federation of Agriculture says tariffs ultimately act as a tax paid by consumers and businesses. CFA President Keith Curry says additional trade barriers will put pressure on household budgets and farm profitability.
2: It drives up the cost for people on both sides of the border. And at times when margins of income are tight, people don't have any extra disposable income to be paying more tariffs. Or we may as well put it in common language. They can call it a tariff, but it's a tax that we're paying.
1: Curry says the Federation will continue discussions with Ottawa on measures to reduce the impact on agriculture. The town of Kyle is looking for community members to help develop ideas for a new gathering space at the former Kyle Hotel site. The open space, located at the corner of Railway Avenue and Center Street, could eventually be transformed into a community hub featuring a market square, gazebo, and landscaped areas. The Kyle Hotel burned down in 2018. Town Administrator Amber Dashney says the town is considering several potential uses for the space but wants residents' input. She says they are contemplating changing it into like a market square so people can set up in the summertime and use it for selling vegetables or baking. Dashney says the town is also considering a gazebo where residents could hold barbecues or other gatherings, along with flowers and trees to improve the appearance of the site. The town is forming a committee to help develop the project and is encouraging residents with ideas to get involved. 50 women entrepreneurs will be recognized at this year's WESC Entrepreneurs of the Year celebration. The women will be recognized across 7 different categories. The event expanded to recognize 50 women this year because of the amount of applications the group has received in previous years. Client Services Manager with WESC, Kara Cody, says the goal is to celebrate women entrepreneurs regardless of their connections to WESC.
3: The honorees, they're selected through a nomination and application process. So applicants are evaluated on their achievements, leadership, business impact, and contributions to their communities.
1: The celebration takes place at Prairieland on September 16th at 5 o'clock, and the event is already sold out. A section of Circle Drive South will be closed today for road micro-servicing. The ramp from the Gordie Howe Bridge to Idlewild Drive South will be closed from 7 a.m. to 9 p.m. The closure will also include the Lorne Avenue off-ramp from Circle Drive South. Motorists are asked to follow posted detour signs while the work is underway. Closure times are weather permitting and subject to any unforeseen circumstances.
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1: Environment Canada forecast for Saskatoon and Erie today. Cloudy skies and showers are expected, with a risk of a thunderstorm and up to 10 to 50 millimeters of rain. The high will be 18 today, with more showers tonight and another 15 to 25 millimeters possible. Monday will remain wet and windy with a high of 18, and the sunshine should return on Tuesday and Wednesday with highs of 24 and 25. The Prince Albert region today, cloudy skies and showers are expected, with a risk of a thunderstorm late this morning and this afternoon and a high of 19. Rain will continue tonight with 30 to 40 millimeters possible and a low of 13. Monday will bring more showers and a high of 18 before conditions clear Monday night, with sunshine and warmer temperatures returning Tuesday and Wednesday. Here are your current temperatures right now. Spiritwood 14, Rosetown Outlook both at 16, Kindersley 13, Wynyard 16 degrees, Watrous 15, Regina it's 19, Humboldt 17, La Ronge 18 degrees, Meadow Lake 16, Melfort 18, Nipawin 17, Hudson Bay 15 degrees, Swift Current 14, Moose Jaw 18, Lloydminster 14, North Battleford, it's 15, Prince Albert, partly cloudy and 16, and here in Saskatoon, there's some light rain and it's 14 degrees.
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5: This is Venice Ferguson with Coffee Talk. I'm seeing a whole lot of people echoing my own thoughts. Summer, please slow down. I feel like we just got started, and dare I say, the leaves are turning on some trees. I try to convince myself it's because of that hot, dry spell we had, but really suspect it's not the case. I need another month for my tomatoes to finish coming in, which is bizarre, to say the least. And I'm hearing from other gardeners much the same. My sister-in-law planted a pumpkin patch this year because her favorite time of year is fall. I do like fall, but I hate giving up summer. And of course, the days are getting shorter, but it is always so much more dramatic to lose almost 2 hours of daylight before the end of August. I was, though, not one of the very unlucky gardeners and farmers who got hailed out with severe weather earlier in the season. Mayfair Pool in Saskatoon closed for the summer mid-month. George Ward closed yesterday. Lathy is open until the 30th, and Riversdale Pool closes September 2nd. The summer play programs are closed for the season, and the spray pads last day is September 7th. So sad to see you go, summer, and here's hoping for a second summer somewhere around mid-September.
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1: In sports, the Saskatchewan Rough Riders rallied from behind to beat the Toronto Argonauts 28-24 last night at Mosaic Stadium. The win snaps a two-game losing streak for Saskatchewan, which didn't take its first lead until the three-minute warning. Trevor Harris and the Riders overcame a 22-12 halftime deficit, with Tommy Stevens scoring the go-ahead touchdown late in the fourth quarter. Saskatchewan will now prepare for its annual Labor Day matchup with the Winnipeg Blue Bombers. The Prairie Football Conference returns to action today when Week 4 begins with three games, including the Saskatoon Hilltops visiting the Edmonton Wildcats. The Toppers have 2 wins, 1 loss for 4 points, tied for second place. Edmonton has 2 wins, 1 loss for 4 points, and tied for second place. Saskatoon's next home game is Sunday, September 26th, against the Regina Thunder. The Canadian Men's and Master Men's Fast Pitch Softball Championship continues today in Saskatoon at the Gordie Howe Sports Complex. There are 13 teams taking part in the men's, including 4 Saskatchewan teams, the Saskatoon Merchants, Saskatoon Jacks, Earl Grey Rockets, and the Bruno Merchants. Jose Soriano delivered a strong outing as the Toronto Blue Jays rallied to beat the Seattle Mariners 4-3 yesterday at Rogers Centre. Soriano tossed 7 innings, allowing 3 runs on 5 hits, while striking out 6 as Toronto overcame an early 3-0 deficit. Rookie Brett Bateman sparked the comeback, scoring on a wild pitch before driving in the tying run, with Alejandro Kirk delivering the go-ahead RBI single. The win moved Toronto to within a game and a half of Cleveland for the final American League wildcard spot, with the Blue Jays now 2.5 games ahead of Seattle. Drag racing at the Saskatchewan International Speedway continues today. I'm Kurt Sanderson, and that's your sports.
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0: You've got it. I'll put that in the playlist. And who am I speaking with this morning?
1: Susan.
0: All right. 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

0: Introducing the new Crush It Hard Iced Tea from the makers of Provincial Vodka. Crush It tastes like
1: victory. 600 or wherever you happen to be, you can call me toll free at 800-667-3727. So far, I've been keeping very busy over on the Groundkeeper Lawnford Lizer text line. Many, many requests coming in there as well. So let's take our next one for Eleanor, who wanted to send out some Vince Gill Go Rest High on the Mountain to her family as well as the Dorr family. We'll have that one coming up shortly.
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10: Here is your weekend weather from the Saskatoon Media Group newsroom. The Environment Canada forecast for Saskatoon and area today. Cloudy skies and showers are expected with a risk of a thunderstorm and up to 10 to 50 millimeters of rain. The high will be 18 today with more showers tonight and another 15 to 25 millimeters possible. Monday will remain wet and windy with a high of 18, and the sunshine should return on Tuesday and Wednesday with highs of 24 and 25. The Prince Albert region today, cloudy skies and showers are expected with a risk of a thunderstorm late this morning and this afternoon and a high of 19. Rain will continue tonight with 30 to 40 millimeters possible and a low of 13. Monday will bring more showers and a high of 18 before conditions clear Monday night, with sunshine and warmer temperatures returning Tuesday and Wednesday. I'm Kurt Sanderson, and that's your weather.

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0: Big one there from Luke Combs, Be By You on Legendary Country 600 CJWW. Good morning, this is Kendra, and it is a good morning to get your request in with Call for Country at 306-938-0600. Back on over to the always popular Groundkeeper Lawn Fertilizer text line. We've got a request for Carla wanting to hear some Mark Chestnut. Old Country is on the way.
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0: Single Man on 600 CJWW. This is Call for Country. We've had quite a few calls and requests coming in today for Dolly Parton, and rightly so, an absolute icon across so many different genres. And of course, with Call for Country, we've got to play another one. This one is for Ed. A Dolly Parton tribute, I Will Always Love You, is coming up shortly.
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And another request from the Groundkeeper Lawn Fertilizer text line going out to Owen Reed from your Warren relatives. It's Prairie Oyster, One Precious Love.

0: the CJWW Newsroom, bringing you Saskatchewan's news first. Here's what's happening.
1: Good morning. It's 14 degrees at 10 o'clock. I'm Kurt Sanderson, CJWW News. The government of Saskatchewan is providing more access to addictions recovery services by funding 20 new second-stage sober living spaces in Lloydminster. The $225,000 in annual funding to the Oxford House Sober Living Spaces will provide Saskatchewan residents in recovery with a supportive, substance-free environment. Sober Living Spaces are for people who have completed initial treatment and are continuing their recovery journey. Treatment focuses on preventing relapse through counseling and connection to community and culture. Services are available to all Saskatchewan residents. Oxford House is a nonprofit organization that provides affordable and transitional housing to individuals recovering from addictions who need a stable and sober living environment. Client intake for 15 spaces started mid-August, while the remaining five spaces will open mid-September. The spaces are housed in four homes across the city. Roster and RCMP are still asking for the public's help in locating 15-year-old Mary Charles. Charles was last seen August 23rd at the Beardies and Okemosis powwow grounds, along with a second female that was also reported missing. Police say 16-year-old Iona Sangues has since been located safe, but Mary remains missing. Police say Mary is known to travel to the Prince Albert area and the Beardies and Okemosis Cree Nation. Anyone with information about Mary's whereabouts is asked to contact the RCMP, or tips can be submitted through Crime Stoppers. The Canadian Federation of Agriculture is urging Ottawa to keep agriculture and food products out of the growing Canada-U.S. tariff dispute. CFA President Keith Curry says farmers have already been dealing with higher costs linked to steel and aluminum tariffs.
2: Really what we're asking for the government is keep food out of it. Keep agriculture and agri-food products out of those counter-tariff measures. All that does is drive up the cost for consumers, and consumers are everybody.
1: Curry says keeping food out of the dispute would help protect consumers from higher grocery prices. Saskatoon will see some seasonal changes begin on buses across the city today. These changes include more frequency and capacity on busy routes, restored school year and peak period service, improved reliability and schedule performance, and service adjustments that support growing demands from students, commuters, and other transit users. Saskatoon Transit also reminds residents that fall is one of the busiest times of years for the bus. It's recommended that people check their route and schedule online beforehand, leave extra time during the first week, and have alternate trip times as a backup if their ideal trip is full.
0: Got news? Share it with Saskatchewan at 306-244-1925.
1: Environment Canada forecast for Saskatoon and area today. Cloudy skies and showers are expected, with a risk of a thunderstorm and up to 10 to 50 millimeters of rain. The high will be 18 today, with more showers tonight and another 15 to 25 millimeters possible. Monday will remain wet and windy with a high of 18, and the sunshine should return on Tuesday and Wednesday with highs of 24 and 25. The Prince Albert region today, cloudy skies and showers are expected, with a risk of a thunderstorm late this morning and this afternoon and a high of 19. Rain will continue tonight with 30 to 40 millimeters possible and a low of 13. Monday will bring more showers and a high of 18 before conditions clear Monday night, with sunshine and warmer temperatures returning Tuesday and Wednesday. Here are your current temperatures right now. Spiritwood 15, Rosetown in Outlook, Kindersley all at 16, Wynyard and Watrous both at 17, Regina, Humboldt both at 18, LaRonge 20 degrees, Meadow Lake at 17, Melfort 19, Nipawin and Hudson Bay both at 18, Swift Current 13 degrees, Moose Jaw 18, Lloydminster at 16, North Battleford 15, Prince Albert, mostly cloudy and 19. And here in Saskatoon, there's light rain and it's 14 degrees.
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1: Hello, this is Arlene. Could you play something by Luke Bryan, I guess?
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0: Miss You, Mean It. Luke Bryan on 600 CJWW with your call for country. Until noon, I'm fitting in as many requests as I can. So tell me what you would love to hear play, whether it's just an artist or a song. Send it my way. 306-938-0600. Getting a lot of requests in over on the Groundkeeper Lawn Fertilizer text line. So next up, we've got one that Margot loves. One of her favorites going out to everyone who likes the song. It's Alan Jackson's Remember When.
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4: Here is your weekend weather from the Saskatoon Media Group Newsroom. The Environment Canada forecast for Saskatoon and area today. Cloudy skies and showers are expected, with a risk of a thunderstorm and up to 10 to 50 millimeters of rain. The high will be 18 today, with more showers tonight and another 15 to 25 millimeters possible. Monday will remain wet and windy with a high of 18, and the sunshine should return on Tuesday and Wednesday with highs of 24 and 25. The Prince Albert region today, cloudy skies and showers are expected, with a risk of a thunderstorm late this morning and this afternoon and a high of 19. Rain will continue tonight with 30 to 40 millimeters possible and a low of 13. Monday will bring more showers and a high of 18 before conditions clear Monday night, with sunshine and warmer temperatures returning Tuesday and Wednesday. I'm Kurt Sanderson, and that's your weather.

0: day job on Legendary Country 600 CJWW. Good morning, this is Kendra, and this is your call for country. What plays next? Well, it's all up to you. Let me know your request at 306-938-0600. On the Groundkeeper Lawn Fertilizer text line, we've got a message from Amanda this morning, hoping to send out a song for her grandma. Nitty Gritty Dirt Band, Fishing in the Dark, is playing next.
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0: Great song in the summertime right there. Nitty Gritty Dirt Band, Fishing in the Dark on 600 CJWW. Good morning. This is Call for Country.
1: Good morning. I was just wondering, would you please play Someone Is Looking for Someone Like You by Gail Davies? Thank you.

0: 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Good morning. 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
1: Good morning. My request is Jackson by Johnny Cash, and it's going out to my wife Yvonne from Hercules.
0: All right, I will have that one coming up for her right after some Megan Maroney.
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0: Johnny Cash and June Carter Jackson on Country 600 CJWW. Good morning. This is Kendra. Thank you for joining me here this Sunday. It is Call for Country. That's right. Until noon, the call is yours. What would you like to hear play? Let me know and I'll see if I can fit it in. All right. Next up from the Groundkeeper Lawn Fertilizer text line, I got a message from Derek hoping to hear some Lainey Wilson. 4x4 by you is on the way.
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Lainey Wilson, 4x4 by you on Country 600 CJWW. It is Call for Country. So, what would you like to hear play? Let me know. We've still got some time for a few more requests at 306-938-0600. Next up for Dan, we've got some Vern Gosden. That just about does it.

0: 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Good morning.
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0: Mm-hmm.
1: I was hoping to ask for Sold by John Michael Montgomery. My name is Chris with a Y. The Y is where the C is, now where the I is. But I'm really looking forward to this, and I'd love if you'd be able to play the song.
0: Well, I'd love to play it for you right now, Chris.

0: 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Here's what's happening.
1: Good morning. It's 15 degrees at 11 o'clock. I'm Kurt Sanderson, CJWW News. Roster and RCMP are still asking for the public's help in locating 15-year-old Mary Charles. Charles was last seen August 23rd at the Beardies and Okamosis Cree Nation powwow grounds, along with a second female that was also reported missing. Police say 16-year-old Iona Sangues has since been located safe, but Mary remains missing. Police say Mary is known to travel to the Prince Albert area and the Beardies and Okamosis Cree Nation. Anyone with information about Mary's whereabouts is asked to contact the Prince Albert Police Service or submit a tip through Crime Stoppers. eHealth Saskatchewan is warning residents about a scam regarding their health cards. The scam sees the recipient receiving a text message or phone call claiming to be from eHealth Saskatchewan and telling them that their Saskatchewan health card is expired, outdated, or requires an immediate replacement. People are then asked to click on a link to update their information and sometimes asked to pay a fee or provide personal information to resolve the issue. eHealth Saskatchewan reminds people that there is no charge for a Saskatchewan health card. They advise not to click any links or provide any personal info. Residents are encouraged to visit eHealth's website to learn more about the scam and the health card renewal campaign at ehealthsask.ca. Counter-tariffs could increase costs on both sides of the border. The head of the Canadian Federation of Agriculture says tariffs ultimately act as a tax paid by consumers and businesses. CFA President Keith Curry says additional trade barriers will put pressure on household budgets and farm profitability.
2: It drives up the cost for people on both sides of the border. And at times when margins of income are tight, people don't have any extra disposable income to be paying more tariffs. Or we may as well put it in common language. They can call it a tariff, but it's a tax that we're paying.
1: Curry says the Federation will continue discussions with Ottawa on measures to reduce the impact on agriculture. 50 women entrepreneurs will be recognized at this year's WESC Entrepreneurs of the Year celebration. The women will be recognized across 7 different categories. The event expanded to recognize 50 women this year because of the amount of applications the group has received in previous years. Client Services Manager with WESC, Kara Cody, says the goal is to celebrate women entrepreneurs regardless of their connections to WESC.
3: The honorees, they're selected through a nomination and application process. So applicants are evaluated on their achievements, leadership, business impact, and contributions to their communities.
1: The celebration takes place at Prairie Land on September 16th at 5 o'clock, and the event is already sold out.
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1: Environment Canada forecast for Saskatoon and area today. Cloudy skies and showers are expected with a risk of a thunderstorm and up to 10 to 50 millimeters of rain. The high will be 18 today with more showers tonight and another 15 to 25 millimeters possible. Monday will remain wet and windy with a high of 18, and the sunshine should return on Tuesday and Wednesday with highs of 24 and 25. The Prince Albert region today, cloudy skies and showers are expected with a risk of a thunderstorm late this morning and this afternoon and a high of 19. Rain will continue tonight with 30 to 40 millimeters possible and a low of 13. Monday will bring more showers and a high of 18 before conditions clear Monday night with sunshine and warmer temperatures returning Tuesday and Wednesday. Here are your current temperatures right now. Spiritwood, Rosetown, Outlook, all at 16. Kindersley, 15. Wynyard, 17. Watrous, Regina, both at 16 degrees. Humboldt, 17. LaRonge, 21. Meadow Lake, it's 18. Melfort, 20. Nipawin, 17 degrees. Hudson Bay, 19. Swift Current, 14. Moose Jaw, 16. Lloydminster, also 16. North Battleford, it's 15 degrees. Prince Albert, mostly cloudy and 20. And here in Saskatoon, there's some rain and it's 15 degrees.
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0: voice out of Prince Albert, Josh Stump, Johnny Walker, back to me. Legendary Country 600 CJWW with Kendra joining you here in the 11 o'clock hour of your call for country. 306-938-0600. Let me know what song or artist you'd like to hear play today. Let's head back on over to the always popular Groundkeeper Lawn Fertilizer text line. We got a message from someone who prefers to stay anonymous, requesting three incredible ladies: Dolly, Tammy, Loretta. Silver Threads and Golden Needles. It's coming up next.
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0: Tammy Wynette and Loretta Lynn. Talk about an incredible lineup right there. Silver Threads and Golden Needles playing on 600 CJWW. Good morning. This is Call for Country.
1: Yeah, I'd like to request Merle Haggard, Wake Up, going to anybody that's listening to, coming from Gary Prosper, One Arrow First Nations.
0: All right, Gary, I will have that one coming up right after Washboard Union.
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12: Here is your weekend weather from the Saskatoon Media Group Newsroom. The Environment Canada forecast for Saskatoon and area today. Cloudy skies and showers are expected with a risk of a thunderstorm and up to 10 to 50 millimeters of rain. The high will be 18 today with more showers tonight and another 15 to 25 millimeters possible. Monday will remain wet and windy with a high of 18, and the sunshine should return on Tuesday and Wednesday with highs of 24 and 25. The Prince Albert region today, cloudy skies and showers are expected with a risk of a thunderstorm late this morning and this afternoon and a high of 19. Rain will continue tonight with 30 to 40 millimeters possible and a low of 13. Monday will bring more showers and a high of 18 before conditions clear Monday night, with sunshine and warmer temperatures returning Tuesday and Wednesday. I'm Kurt Sanderson, and that's your weather.

0: Merle Haggard playing on Legendary Country 600 CJWW. This is Kendra in our last hour here of Call for Country. Still fitting in a few more requests. From the Groundkeeper Lawn Fertilizer text line, I got a message from Charlotte over in Rose Valley sending out happy anniversary wishes to her hubby Curtis, as well as a request for an oldie, I Cross My Heart by George Strait, is on the way next for ya.
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0: Jason Aldean, Don't Tell on Me on Country 600 CJWW. 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
1: Hi, good morning. I was wondering if you guys could play Trouble by Travis Tritt.
0: Well, that would be no trouble at all. I'll put it in next for you.
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0: 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Michelle Wright, Take It Like a Man on Country 600 CJWW. Good morning. This is Call for Country.
1: Good morning. I was wondering if I could hear I Don't Remember Loving You. I think it's by John Conley.
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in Telluride on Legendary Country 600 CJWW. This is Kendra. A big thank you going out to everyone sending in their requests, whether it was through the Groundkeeper Lawn Fertilizer text line or calling me up again here this morning and keeping me company and keeping me busy fitting in those requests. But the time has come. We wrap things up, and we're going to do so with a request from Blanche for some Carrie Underwood, Jesus Take the Wheel.

0: from the CJWW Newsroom, bringing you Saskatchewan's news first. Here's what's happening.
1: Good afternoon. It's 15 degrees at 12 o'clock. I'm Kurt Sanderson, CJWW News. The government of Saskatchewan is providing more access to addictions recovery services by funding 20 new second-stage sober living spaces in Lloydminster. The $225,000 in annual funding to the Oxford House Sober Living Spaces will provide Saskatchewan residents in recovery with a supportive, substance-free environment. Sober Living Spaces are for people who have completed initial treatment and are continuing their recovery journey. Treatment focuses on preventing relapse through counseling and connection to community and culture. Services are available to all Saskatchewan residents. Oxford House is a nonprofit organization that provides affordable and transitional housing to individuals recovering from addictions who need a stable and sober living environment. Client intake for 15 spaces started mid-August, while the remaining five spaces will open mid-September. The spaces are housed in four homes across the city. Counter-tariffs could increase costs on both sides of the border. The head of the Canadian Federation of Agriculture says tariffs ultimately act as a tax paid by consumers and businesses. CFA President Keith Curry says additional trade barriers will put pressure on household budgets and farm profitability.
2: It drives up the cost for people on both sides of the border. And at times when margins of income are tight, people don't have any extra disposable income to be paying more tariffs. Or we may as well put it in common language, they can call it a tariff, but it's a tax that we're paying.
1: Curry says the Federation will continue discussions with Ottawa on measures to reduce the impact on agriculture. eHealth Saskatchewan is warning residents about a scam regarding their health cards. The scam sees the recipient receiving a text message or phone call claiming to be from eHealth Saskatchewan and telling them that their Saskatchewan health card is expired, outdated, or requires an immediate replacement. People are then asked to click on a link to update their information and sometimes asked to pay a fee or provide personal information to resolve the issue. eHealth Saskatchewan reminds people that there is no charge for a Saskatchewan health card. They advise not to click any links or provide any personal info. Residents are encouraged to visit eHealth's website to learn more about the scam and the health card renewal campaign at ehealthsask.ca. 50 women entrepreneurs will be recognized at this year's WESC Entrepreneurs of the Year celebration. The women will be recognized across seven different categories. The event expanded to recognize 50 women this year because of the amount of applications the group has received in previous years. Client Services Manager with WESC, Kara Cody, says the goal is to celebrate women entrepreneurs regardless of their connections to WESC.
3: The honorees, they're selected through a nomination and application process. So applicants are evaluated on their achievements, leadership, business impact, and contributions to their communities.
1: The celebration takes place at Prairieland on September 16th at 5 o'clock, and the event is already sold out. Saskatoon will see some seasonal changes begin on buses across the city today. These changes include more frequency and capacity on busy routes, restored school year and peak period service, improved reliability and schedule performance, and service adjustments that support growing demands from students, commuters, and other transit users. Saskatoon Transit also reminds residents that fall is one of the busiest times of years for the bus. It's recommended that people check their route and schedule online beforehand, leave extra time during the first week, and have alternate trip times as a backup if their ideal trip is full. Several Priority 1 roadways in Saskatoon will be closed Monday for road work and micro-surfacing. McLaughlin Road will be closed between Junior Avenue and Richardson Road from 7 a.m. to 1 p.m. for micro-surfacing. 20th Street West will also be closed between Avenue H South and Avenue K South from 9 to 3 p.m. for road work. Detour signs will be in place to guide motorists around the closures.
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1: Environment Canada forecast for Saskatoon and Erie today. Cloudy skies and showers are expected, with a risk of a thunderstorm and up to 10 to 50 millimeters of rain. The high will be 18 today, with more showers tonight and another 15 to 25 millimeters possible. Monday will remain wet and windy with a high of 18, and the sunshine should return on Tuesday and Wednesday with highs of 24 and 25. The Prince Albert region today, cloudy skies and showers are expected, with a risk of a thunderstorm late this morning and this afternoon and a high of 19. Rain will continue tonight with 30 to 40 millimeters possible and a low of 13. Monday will bring more showers and a high of 18 before conditions clear Monday night, with sunshine and warmer temperatures returning Tuesday and Wednesday. Here are your current temperatures right now. Spiritwood, Rosetown, Outlook, all at 16. Kindersley, 15. Wynyard, 17. Watrous, Regina, both at 16 degrees. Humboldt, 17. LaRonge, 21. Meadow Lake, it's 18. Melfort, 20. Nipawin, 17 degrees. Hudson Bay, 19. Swift Current, 14. Moose Jaw, it's 16. Lloydminster, also 16. North Battleford, it's 15 degrees. Prince Albert, mostly cloudy and 20. And here in Saskatoon, there's some rain and it's 15 degrees.
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5: Welcome to the Ag Resource Market Watch weekly commentary, coming direct from the Chicago Board of Trade. Dan Bossi is with me. Ag market scored new multi-year highs this week, and this bull run may be in its infancy depending on final U.S. yields. Corn rallied another 30 cents. Wheat futures ended 50 higher in Minneapolis and 85 cents higher in Chicago, and soybeans rallied 45. Big picture themes are supportive still and are as follows. War in Iran is lifting U.S. biofuel margins. War in the Black Sea is lifting forward wheat, corn, and vegetable oil export potential, and droughts in Europe and parts of the U.S. and Canada compound all of these issues. Dan, break down the soy complex, please.
6: Well, Ben, it was another higher week in the soybean market with new contract highs in spot futures. The overall market trend is higher. Central U.S. weather is concerning, with heat and dryness enveloping much of the central U.S. heading through the middle of September. That has got traders talking about smaller soybean seed size and pod weights, which of course could negatively impact yield. Other news is limited, but China continues to be a strong buyer of U.S. soybeans. Back to you, Ben.
5: Well, grain values have been moving higher since June, but now there's concern that U.S. corn in stocks on September 1st, 2027 will cover only 30 days of consumption. Wheat cash prices globally are beginning to reflect a switch in imported demand from Russia and Ukraine to Europe. We doubt Black Sea grain flows normalize anytime soon, and next week will be pretty hot across the southern U.S., which on the margin is expected to drop U.S. corn national crop ratings another 1 or 2 points, so balance sheets will be historically tight. I'm Ben Buckner, and thanks for tuning in to the Ag Resource Market Watch.
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1: In sports, in CFL action today, week 13 continues. BC Lions are in Ottawa battling the Red Blacks. The Saskatchewan Rough Riders return to action on Sunday, September 6th, for the 61st Labor Day Classic when they host the Winnipeg Blue Bombers. The Green and White have 7 wins, 4 losses for 14 points, which is good for second place in the West Division. The Prairie Football Conference Week 4 begins and ends with three games. Saskatoon Hilltops will play the Edmonton Wildcats. Kickoff is at 1 o'clock. The Toppers have two wins, one loss for 4 points, tied for second place. Edmonton has two wins, one loss for 4 points, also tied for second place. Saskatoon's next home game is Sunday, September 26th, against the Regina Thunder. The Toronto Blue Jays are going for a sweep of the Seattle Mariners today at Rogers Center. After winning the first two games of the series, Max Scherzer gets the start for Toronto against Seattle's Logan Gilbert, with the Jays looking to gain more ground in the tight American League wildcard race. The Saskatoon Blades conclude their training camp today at SaskTel Center. 77 players will be participating, split up into teams of four, named after Blades alumni, and they will compete for the annual Kirkness Cup. All scrimmages are open to the public, and the Kirkness Cup championship game is starting at noon with Team Makarov versus Team Chappelle. I'm Kurt Sanderson, and that's your sports.
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0: Boys along with High Valley. Take Me Back Road on 600 CJWW, Saskatchewan's most listened to radio station. It's Kendra joining you here in the noon hour. And heads up, the Hilltops are taking on the Edmonton Wildcats. Kickoff is at 1 o'clock, so that means there's still time to head on over to the Win tab at CJWWradio.com and get your prediction in. That's right, we've partnered up once again with OK Tire, and each Hilltop game day, we want to know what your prediction is. Who will the winner be, and what will be the score? Whoever guesses correctly or is the closest will win a free oil change from OK Tire. So there you go. Make sure you get your prediction in ahead of kickoff at 1 o'clock. And heads up, Saskatoon's next home game is coming up on Sunday, September 26th as well. So let's go, Hilltops.
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0: This is your weather from the Saskatoon Media Group Newsroom. The Environment Canada forecast for Saskatoon. Today, showers with the risk of a thunderstorm, between 10 to 15 millimeters of rain, wind from the southeast 20 becoming northwest 20 this afternoon, and a high of 18. Tonight, showers and the risk of a thunderstorm early this evening, between 15 to 25 millimeters of rain and a low of 12. Tomorrow, showers through the day with 10 to 15 millimeters of rain, wind southwest 30, gusting to 50, becoming northwest 30, gusting to 50 in the morning, and a high of 18. For the Prince Albert area, today, showers with the risk of a thunderstorm, 5 to 10 millimeters of rain, and wind southeast 20 with a high of 19. Tonight, showers with 30 to 40 millimeters of rain and a low of 13. Tomorrow, showers continue with 10 to 15 millimeters of rain, wind from the north at 30, and a high of 18.

0: excited for all the good times ahead. Of course, the CCMA Awards coming to Saskatoon September 19th. And there's going to be a lot going on in the lead up to the awards show, including the CCMA Legend Show, September 17th over at TCU Place. It's your chance to catch Brett Kissel, the Hunter Brothers, Patricia Conroy, George Fox, Kelsey Kulik, Jason McCoy. The list goes on and on and on. You got some true classics and icons of Canadian country hitting the stage at TCU Place. And if you want to be there, well, make sure you're checking out the 600 CJWW fan Facebook page. We've got a contest running there right now for your chance to win a pair of tickets to the show.
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0: Lainey Wilson at Wildflowers and Wild Horses on 600 CJWW, Saskatoon's original country music radio station. Now, this time last year, there was quite a few corn mazes popping up all around, designed in, well, the face, the image of Lainey Wilson. This year, well, quite a few, very fittingly, in the image of Dolly Parton. Now, yes, corn mazes take a long time to design and to grow, and a lot of these corn mazes, including one over in Kitscotty, well, they were designed honoring the 31st anniversary of Dolly Parton's Imagination Library program, and especially fitting right about now, of course, earlier this week, the news of the passing of Dolly Parton at the age of 80. Just across so many genres, a lot of love for her music and her incredible works. And the enduring image of Dolly, including it, well, a few corn mazes, including here in Canada.
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0: else on Legendary Country 600 CJWW. This is Kendra joining you on a bit of a soggy Sunday here, the last one in August already. And seeing as it is still technically summer, a few people enjoying a few days off, including our friend Ben Brooks, which means Jackson Emory will be taking over at 1 o'clock with your country classics. A trip back through time, a curated playlist of favorites, including quite a few this week from the one and only Dolly Parton.
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beer joint with a few of the guys. 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And boy, let me tell you, she was the prettiest thing I'd ever seen in a pair of boots. 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

0: the CJWW Newsroom, bringing you Saskatchewan's news first. Here's what's happening.
1: Good afternoon. I'm Kurt Sanderson, CJWW News. QP 5430, which represents Saskatchewan healthcare workers, says negotiations with the Saskatchewan Association of Health Organizations are continuing ahead of a strike vote scheduled for September 8th to the 14th. The union will host a strike vote telephone town hall on August 31st for members. General Vice President Arlene Picard with QP 5430.
2: We were in bargaining last Monday and Tuesday. We're back in on the 10th and 11th of August. It's making it a little bit harder with only 2 days. You really don't have time to sit with the employer. It's basically working on the package they gave us. It's slowing things up, I feel, just because you don't have time.
1: QP 5430 says it is seeking additional bargaining dates as talks continue. Saskatchewan is reminding watercraft owners to remain vigilant against aquatic invasive species after a routine watercraft inspection in Blackstrap Provincial Park found some unwanted visitors. According to the Government of Saskatchewan, conservation officers stopped a vehicle in the park on July 17th. Officers found zebra mussels along with standing water and aquatic plant material. The boat was placed under a 30-day quarantine and underwent a decontamination process. The boat had recently been in Lake Ontario. The owner of the boat, an Ontario resident, was charged with transporting a prohibited species under fisheries regulations. Invasive species like zebra mussels are nearly impossible to remove from a body of water once they're established and can cause significant environmental and economic damage. Residents are encouraged to follow the clean, drain, and dry guidelines to prevent the spread of aquatic invasive species. More information can be found on the Government of Canada website. The City of Prince Albert will begin its annual hydraulic flushing program in Zone 1 during the week of August 31st. The area includes everything north of 19th Street, with flushing taking place Monday through Friday from 7 a.m. to 7 p.m. over the next 4 to 6 weeks, weather permitting. Residents may notice temporary drops in water pressure or discolored water and are asked to avoid using water while flushing is underway and turn off time-delayed systems like dishwashers and lawn sprinklers. The routine maintenance uses high-velocity water to clear sediment and mineral buildup from water mains and help maintain water quality and the reliability of the distribution system. With students heading back to school, health officials are also reminding families about some of the simple ways to limit the spread of germs. Dr. David Tor says hand hygiene is particularly important in settings where large numbers of people share the same spaces. Tor is a medical health officer with the Saskatchewan Health Authority and the area department lead for public health and preventative medicine.
3: The surfaces, the door handles or railings will very easily carry germs that you can pick up.
1: Tor also recommends that students avoid sharing cups and says keeping hands clean can help reduce the chance of picking up germs from commonly touched surfaces. I'm Kurt Sanderson, CJWW News.
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4: This is your weather from the Saskatoon Media Group Newsroom. The Environment Canada forecast for Saskatoon. Today, showers with the risk of a thunderstorm, between 10 to 15 millimeters of rain, wind from the southeast 20 becoming northwest 20 this afternoon, and a high of 18. Tonight, showers and the risk of a thunderstorm early this evening, between 15 to 25 millimeters of rain and a low of 12. Tomorrow, showers through the day with 10 to 15 millimeters of rain, wind southwest 30, gusting to 50, becoming northwest 30, gusting to 50 in the morning, and a high of 18. For the Prince Albert area, today, showers with the risk of a thunderstorm, 5 to 10 millimeters of rain, and wind southeast 20 with a high of 19. Tonight, showers with 30 to 40 millimeters of rain and a low of 13. Tomorrow, showers continue with 10 to 15 millimeters of rain, wind from the north at 30, and a high of 18.
1: Here are your current temperatures right now. Spiritwood, Rosetown, Outlook, Kindersley, all at 16 degrees. Wynyard, 18. Watrous, 17. Regina, Humboldt, both at 16. LaRonge, 21. Meadow Lake, Melfort, and Nipawin, all at 19. Hudson Bay, 23. Swift Current, Moose Jaw, Lloydminster, all at 17 degrees. North Battleford, 16. Prince Albert, light rain and 20. And here in Saskatoon, there's light rain and it's 15 degrees.
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13: That is right. 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Happy Sunday. It is time for Country Classics. In for Ben Brooks today. My name is Jackson Emery. It is great to have you along as we start off with our countdown portion of the show today. We are going back to this week in 1980 on Country Music Radio in Canada. And we're starting off with Mickey Gilley taking us back to 1980 on the dot for a song that was already a classic before he ever got his hands on it. Ben E. King made Stand By Me famous, but Mickey Gilley gave it a very different country feel, and thanks in part to the movie Urban Cowboy, his version became one of his signature songs. Starting off our countdown is Mickey Gilley, Stand By Me.
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0: There's Family Brown, But It's Cheating here on Country Classics. Our countdown coming in at number 4, some Canadian country history. Family Brown were a real Canadian country institution, and in 1980, they took But It's Cheating right to the top of the Canadian country charts, and really doesn't get much more Canadian than this. Moving on ahead to our countdown, Boots, Saddles, Guitars, Dance Halls, and Cowboys. You pretty much know what you're getting when the Bellamy Brothers start to sing about Dancing Cowboys, another number one country song for the Bellamy Brothers. It would get there in 1980, and it still sounds like somebody just opened the doors to a country dance hall. Here are the Bellamy Brothers on our country countdown.
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7: This is your weather from the Saskatoon Media Group Newsroom. The Environment Canada forecast for Saskatoon. Today, showers with the risk of a thunderstorm, between 10 to 15 millimeters of rain, wind from the southeast 20 becoming northwest 20 this afternoon, and a high of 18. Tonight, showers and the risk of a thunderstorm early this evening, between 15 to 25 millimeters of rain and a low of 12. Tomorrow, showers through the day with 10 to 15 millimeters of rain, wind southwest 30, gusting to 50, becoming northwest 30, gusting to 50 in the morning, and a high of 18. For in the Prince Albert area, today, showers with the risk of a thunderstorm, 5 to 10 millimeters of rain and wind southeast 20 with a high of 19. Tonight, showers with 30 to 40 millimeters of rain and a low of 13. Tomorrow, showers continue with 10 to 15 millimeters of rain, wind from the north at 30 and a high of 18.
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0: There's Eddie Rabbit driving my life away on our classic country countdown. If you've ever spent a lot of time behind the wheel, well, this one probably hits a little differently. Driving my life away, another number one song from 1980, but it crossed over all the way to number five on the pop charts, and it became one of those songs that seemed to belong everywhere, especially on the radio when you're putting some miles behind you, a nice long road trip. Hopefully we still got a couple of those in our back pocket as the unofficial end to summer, like to be pointed out as this weekend as kids getting ready to go back to school. Crazy that summer just already has flown right by. As we move into our number one song on the classic countdown this afternoon, Kenny Rogers was everywhere in 1980, and Love the World Away was another big one from the Urban Cowboy soundtrack. It went to number one on Canadian country radio, and it crossed over to pop radio as well. Kenny Rogers, Love the World Away, number one on our classic countdown today.
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0: Kenny Rogers, Love the World Away on Country Classics, a Sunday afternoon. I got more great music on the way, including Crystal Gayle and Ian Tyson. We're also going to have lots of Dolly Parton coming up as we continue to see tributes pour in for Dolly after the sudden news of her passing earlier last week. We'll talk more on Dolly, some fun facts about her as we continue Country Classics after the break.
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0: Porter Wagoner and Dolly Parton say Forever You'll Be Mine. It's Country Classics today, as we're going to have lots of Dolly Parton this afternoon. Lots to talk about as we continue to mourn the loss of the queen of country music. The news, I think, surprising lots of us last week. Tributes continuing to pour in, everyone sharing their stories and how big of an influence Dolly Parton was on them, whether they had a chance to meet her or not. One of the most successful country music performers in history, one of the best-selling music artists of all time, period. Lots of tributes talking about her music, but more importantly, just the kind of person that Dolly Parton was. And that tune of hers with Porter Wagoner from 1975. Dolly actually wrote this one, but they recorded it back in 1972, and it sat in the vault for almost 3 years before becoming a hit. And when it finally came out, it would reach number 5 on the American country chart and went all the way to number 1 right here in Canada. Some Tanya Tucker on the way next on Country Classics.
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0: It's Country Classics on Country 600 CJWW, the original country music station. Jackson along with you today, stepping in for Ben Brooks, our Canadian Corner, coming up in just a little bit, and some more Dolly Parton here on Country Classics. Ray Price, I'd Rather Be Sorry, coming up.
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Down in the boondocks, Billy Joel Royal here on Country Classics on CJWW into our Canadian corner. Anne Murray, we have two of her songs coming up. First off, Daydream Believer, a song that she had a pretty amazing talent for taking a song from another genre and making it sound like it was written specifically for her. She did just that with Daydream Believer. Anne Murray took it to country territory in 1979 and made it another massive hit, going all the way to number one on the Canadian country charts. Here's Canada's very own Anne Murray on Country Classics.

0: Ann Murray, Cotton Jenny here on Country Classics on CJWW. Now, Gordon Lightfoot originally wrote this song, but it was Ann Murray who took it to the top of the charts in 1972. Lightfoot gave us the song, and Ann Murray gave it that unmistakable Ann Murray sound. Years later, she even recorded it again as a duet with Olivia Newton-John, and kind of to tie in some connections with Dolly Parton. Both Ann Murray, Dolly Parton becoming crossover stars without abandoning their country music roots. They even worked together on the variety show Dolly in September of 1976. They performed the song Drift Away along Dolly's brother, Randy Parton, showcasing their musical connection. More classic tunes coming up, like Elvis Presley Way Down here on Country Classics.
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3: Hey there, it's Derek Chesney here with the Saskatoon Crime Stoppers. This week on Crime Stoppers Unmasked, we're asking for the public's help on identifying those involved in and who may have witnessed an aggravated assault in downtown Saskatoon that has left the victim in serious condition with life-threatening injuries. On August 2nd, shortly after 1 in the morning, the male victim was walking down the alley behind the 300 block of 4th Avenue North when he encountered a group of four people, one female and three males. A short time later, one of the males punched the victim in the head, causing him to go down on the ground, where he then gets stomped on and badly beaten by the suspect. The others present stood around as the attack happened. Therefore, we know there are witnesses who've seen the attack take place and who did not take part in the assault. 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
8: This is your weather from the Saskatoon Media Group Newsroom. The Environment Canada forecast for Saskatoon. Today, showers with the risk of a thunderstorm, between 10 to 15 millimeters of rain, wind from the southeast 20 becoming northwest 20 this afternoon, and a high of 18. Tonight, showers and the risk of a thunderstorm early this evening, between 15 to 25 millimeters of rain and a low of 12. Tomorrow, showers through the day with 10 to 15 millimeters of rain, wind southwest 30, gusting to 50, becoming northwest 30, gusting to 50 in the morning, and a high of 18. For the Prince Albert area, today, showers with the risk of a thunderstorm, 5 to 10 millimeters of rain, and wind southeast 20 with a high of 19. Tonight, showers with 30 to 40 millimeters of rain at a low

0: Way Down with Elvis Presley on Country Classics, a song released in the summer of 1977 would turn out to be the final single, one of the final singles released during Elvis's lifetime. He actually recorded the song at Graceland the previous fall. Just weeks after this record hit the charts, the world would sadly lose Elvis Presley as we move into our featured year of 1977. Yes, sadly, Elvis Presley passed away at the age of 42 on August 16th, 1977. In some other major events in the world of Hollywood movies, Star Wars premiered in May of 1977. Music was changing. Disco was exploding at the same time. Punk rock was making its presence felt, while country music continued to have a massive audience. The first cellular phone call was made. Some sports connections. If you're a Habs fan out there, Montreal Canadiens won another Stanley Cup. That would make it 20 for them in 1977, our featured year on Country Classic.
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3: 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The Environment Canada forecast for Saskatoon. Today, showers with the risk of a thunderstorm, between 10 to 15 millimeters of rain, wind from the southeast 20 becoming northwest 20 this afternoon, and a high of 18. Tonight, showers and the risk of a thunderstorm early this evening, between 15 to 25 millimeters of rain and a low of 12. Tomorrow, showers through the day with 10 to 15 millimeters of rain, wind southwest 30, gusting to 50, becoming northwest 30, gusting to 50 in the morning, and a high of 18. For in the Prince Albert area, today, showers with the risk of a thunderstorm, 5 to 10 millimeters of rain, and wind southeast 20 with a high of 19. Tonight, showers with 30 to 40 millimeters of rain at a low of 13. Tomorrow, showers continue with 10 to 15 millimeters of rain, wind from the north at 30, and a high of 18.
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0: Alabama can't keep a good man down. It is Country Classics on CJWW, the original country music station. We're going to have a double shot of Dolly Parton in just a few minutes as well. The story behind the song of a very, very popular, well-known Dolly Parton tune, including some more fun facts about Dolly Parton. In her 1980 film 9 to 5, that was her acting debut, and she famously used her acrylic nails to create the typewriter clicking sound heard on the hit track. Dolly was never seen in public without her signature hair and makeup. She even once slept in a full face of makeup in case of an emergency like a fire or earthquake, so she was camera ready for the public. That sounds like Dolly Parton.
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Jerry Reed, Country Classics on CJWW as we move into our double shot today with the Queen of Country Music, Dolly Parton, starting off with a song from the mid-80s. Now, at that point, Dolly was doing just about everything, making hit records, making movies, and becoming one of the biggest personalities in entertainment, but she never left country music behind. In 1986, she took Think About Love right to number one on the country charts, and there's a family connection there as well. She co-wrote this one with her younger brother, Randy Parton. Starting off a double shot of Dolly, Think About Love, here on Country Classics.

0: Dolly Parton, I Will Always Love You, here on Country Classics, wrapping up our double shot. And a lot of story behind that song is that some people forget that I Will Always Love You, Dolly Parton didn't write it as a romantic love song. Now, she wrote it when she was leaving Porter Wagoner. After 7 years together professionally, Dolly knew that she needed to move on and establish herself as a solo artist. Now, Porter wasn't thrilled about losing her, but Dolly needed a way to tell him how she felt. She went home, wrote I Will Always Love You, and came back the next day and sang it for him. He reportedly realized right then that Dolly was serious and that she had written a great song. And even though Dolly took that song to number one for country music in 1974... she would record it again for a movie in 1982. And then almost 20 years after Dolly first wrote it, Whitney Houston recorded it for The Bodyguard, turning it into one of the biggest songs in music history. Same song, completely different performances. Both versions came from two women who knew exactly how to make that song their own. Now, with that song, Dolly was always very open about the fact that she wasn't angry with Porter when she left. She just wanted to move forward professionally. That's what makes this song so powerful. It's not, I hate you, I'm leaving. It's, I'm leaving, but I'll always appreciate what we had.
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5: This is your weather from the Saskatoon Media Group Newsroom. The Environment Canada forecast for Saskatoon. Today, showers with the risk of a thunderstorm, between 10 to 15 millimeters of rain, wind from the southeast 20 becoming northwest 20 this afternoon, and a high of 18. Tonight, showers and the risk of a thunderstorm early this evening, between 15 to 25 millimeters of rain and a low of 12. Tomorrow, showers through the day with 10 to 15 millimeters of rain, wind southwest 30, gusting to 50, becoming northwest 30, gusting to 50 in the morning, and a high of 18. For the Prince Albert area, today, showers with the risk of a thunderstorm, 5 to 10 millimeters of rain, and wind southeast 20 with a high of 19. Tonight, showers with 30 to 40 millimeters of rain and a low of 13. Tomorrow, showers continue with 10 to 15 millimeters of rain, wind from the north at 30, and a high of 18.
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Jim Ed Brown, Southern Loving here on Country Classics as we move into our story behind the song. Some more Dolly Parton on the way and some more fun facts about Dolly. She has two stars on the Hollywood Walk of Fame. Dollywood was one of the most visited theme parks in the U.S., bringing massive economic development to eastern Tennessee, something that Dolly took great pride in. While known for playing the guitar, she played at least 20 other instruments, including the banjo, fiddle, and saxophone. Before she owned a real guitar, she used a broken mandolin she found and played for local farm animals. Despite her massive success, Dolly was actually voted least likely to succeed by her high school peers. Absolutely crazy. Time for the story behind the song, one that we all know from Dolly Parton. But have you ever wondered who Jolene really was? Well, Dolly Parton has said there actually was some truth behind one of country music's most famous songs. Back in the early 70s, when she was becoming a major star, she says a beautiful young red-haired bank teller was paying some attention to her husband, Carl Dean. Now, Dolly joked that the woman was getting a little too close for comfort and that the little bit of jealousy gave her the idea for the song. But here's the fun part. The woman wasn't actually named Jolene. Dolly got the name from a little girl who came up to her after a show and asked for an autograph. The girl told Dolly her name was Jolene. She loved the name so much that she decided it belonged in the song. So Jolene became a combination of two real-life inspirations. A woman who Dolly thought might steal her husband and a little girl with a beautiful name. Dolly Parton wrote this song in 1972, recorded it the following year, and it became one of her biggest hits. And there's a pretty happy ending to the whole story. Dolly and Carl stayed married for nearly six decades. So somewhere along the way, Dolly turned a little jealousy, a little insecurity into one beautiful name, into one of the most famous songs in country music. Can you imagine that little girl though, at the time wanting to get an autograph from Dolly and becomes the theme, the name for one of the biggest songs?

JWW and Flamin are hitting the road with the 50th anniversary edition of the Saskatchewan Summer Hauler. This insulated aluminum trailer is the biggest giveaway in CJWW history.

0: Catch us on the road, scan the QR code, and take a selfie with the trailer for your chance to win. Here's hoping you're one of the 60 lucky people that will be in for the final draw with the trailer and everything inside worth over $40,000. Because remember, if you want to be a baller, you've got to win the Summer Hauler.
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2: This is your weather from the Saskatoon Media Group Newsroom. The Environment Canada forecast for Saskatoon. Today, showers with the risk of a thunderstorm, between 10 to 15 millimeters of rain, wind from the southeast 20 becoming northwest 20 this afternoon, and a high of 18. Tonight, showers and the risk of a thunderstorm early this evening, between 15 to 25 millimeters of rain and a low of 12. Tomorrow, showers through the day with 10 to 15 millimeters of rain, wind southwest 30, gusting to 50, becoming northwest 30, gusting to 50 in the morning, and a high of 18. For the Prince Albert area, today, showers with the risk of a thunderstorm, 5 to 10 millimeters of rain, and wind southeast 20, with a high of 19. Tonight, showers with 30 to 40 millimeters of rain at a low of 13. Tomorrow, showers continue with 10 to 15 millimeters of rain, wind from the north at 30, and a high of 18.
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Mom and Dad's Waltz. That's Lefty Frizzle here on Country Classics on CJWW, Saskatchewan's most listened to radio station, as that is going to wrap it up for my time. Going to try to enjoy the last little bit of the weekend and hope you do as well, and hope you enjoyed another edition of our Country Classics show. Kendra's going to step back in for a couple of hours before passing it over to Jason Lee. He'll be back in tonight with your Sunday evening gospel show, and we'll start off another busy week tomorrow morning. Here's BJ Thomas.

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0: and County Line after 4 o'clock on Country 600 at CJWW. This is Kendra joining you on a rainy Sunday, the last one here in August. Any of those dirt roads probably looking pretty darn muddy right about now, as a lot of rain has been coming down across the province. Hopefully everybody's staying safe out there. Hopefully all this precipitation doesn't affect harvest too much. Of course, it is that time of year. Now, looking ahead, this hour, we got more tunes coming your way. Favorites from Dwight Yoakam, Kenny Chesney, some Dean Brody, as well as Jade Eagleson, all lined up and ready to go after Luke Combs, up next.
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4: 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The Environment Canada forecast for Saskatoon. Tonight, showers and the risk of a thunderstorm early this evening. Between 15 to 25 millimeters of rain and a low of 12. Tomorrow, showers through the day with 10 to 15 millimeters of rain. Wind southwest 30, gusting to 50, becoming northwest 30, gusting to 50 in the morning, and a high of 18. For the Prince Albert area, tonight, showers with 30 to 40 millimeters of rain and a low of 13. Tomorrow, showers continue with 10 to 15 millimeters of rain, wind north 30, and a high of 18.
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0: Jade Eagleson and Lucky on Country 600 at CJWW. This is Kendra. Such an interesting time to be out shopping right about now, because some stores you go to, I've spotted snowsuits. I've spotted plenty of back-to-school supplies, a few Halloween decorations. Hey, big shout-out to any of the stores that still have patio furniture and lawn chairs out, especially if they're on display, because sometimes you're out shopping, hey, you see somebody, you want to have a bit of a chit-chat, you just pull on over into that area. Or maybe you just need a pit stop and a bit of a rest. Hey, may not be necessarily buying this set of patio furniture, but I got to test it out.
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0: without a woman. It's Dean Brody on Country 600 CJWW playing Saskatoon's greatest country with Kendra joining you here. And yes, pumpkin spice season has officially arrived around the globe. A lot of spots bringing out their fall menus, including the classic drink, which has been around for just over 20 years now. But is it on the downswing? As according to Google Trends, a lot of people are still, searching, when does pumpkin spice season start? When do the lattes come out? But the number's down a little bit. Up are searches for chai, as well as banana coffee syrup, caramel apple iced coffee, and matcha. Matcha seems to be gaining more and more in popularity. So it's hard to say, is pumpkin spice really over? I'm going to say no. It's just a little early. After all, we're not officially done August just yet.
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0: Hockey Talk Man, Dwight Yoakam on Country 600 CJWW, playing the greatest country in the land. It's Kendra joining you, and if you find yourself needing to remember something, how many times you just think, oh, take a picture? Well, that may not necessarily be the answer, as researchers ran a bunch of experiments, and they found that people are actually worse at remembering images that they've screenshotted compared to images that they've just looked at. It's apparently part of this photo-taking impairment effect, where you think, okay, I've taken a picture, your brain disengages, and it makes it harder to remember. I'm guessing because you think, well, I don't need to remember it right now. I can always look back on it. Yeah, and how many times you find yourself scrolling through and going, wow, I did not remember accidentally taking so many screenshots.
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1: Gord Bamford, Diamonds in a Whiskey Glass, playing on Country 600 at CJWW. 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
1: This is your weather from the Saskatoon Media Group Newsroom. The Environment Canada forecast for Saskatoon. Tonight, showers and the risk of a thunderstorm early this evening. Between 15 to 25 millimeters of rain and a low of 12. Tomorrow, showers through the day with 10 to 15 millimeters of rain. Wind southwest 30, gusting to 50, becoming northwest 30, gusting to 50 in the morning, and a high of 18. For the Prince Albert area, tonight, showers with 30 to 40 millimeters of rain and a low of 13. Tomorrow, showers continue with 10 to 15 millimeters of rain, wind north 30, and a high of 18.
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0: from the CJWW Newsroom, bringing you Saskatchewan's news first. Here's what's happening.
1: Good afternoon. I'm Kurt Sanderson, CJWW News. QP 5430, which represents Saskatchewan healthcare workers, says negotiations with the Saskatchewan Association of Health Organizations are continuing ahead of a strike vote scheduled for September 8th to the 14th. The union will host a strike vote telephone town hall on August 31st for members. General Vice President Arlene Picard with QP 5430.
2: We were in bargaining last Monday and Tuesday. We're back in on the 10th and 11th of August. It's making it a little bit harder with only 2 days. You really don't have time to sit with the employer. It's basically working on the package they gave us. It's slowing things up, I feel, just because you don't have time.
1: QP 5430 says it is seeking additional bargaining dates as talks continue. Saskatchewan is reminding watercraft owners to remain vigilant against aquatic invasive species after a routine watercraft inspection in Blackstrap Provincial Park found some unwanted visitors. According to the Government of Saskatchewan, conservation officers stopped a vehicle in the park on July 17th. Officers found zebra mussels along with standing water and aquatic plant material. The boat was placed under a 30-day quarantine and underwent a decontamination process. The boat had recently been in Lake Ontario. The owner of the boat, an Ontario resident, was charged with transporting a prohibited species under fisheries regulations. Invasive species like zebra mussels are nearly impossible to remove from a body of water once they're established and can cause significant environmental and economic damage. Residents are encouraged to follow the clean, drain, and dry guidelines to prevent the spread of aquatic invasive species. More information can be found on the Government of Canada website. The City of Prince Albert will begin its annual hydraulic flushing program in Zone 1 during the week of August 31st. The area includes everything north of 19th Street, with flushing taking place Monday through Friday from 7 a.m. to 7 p.m. over the next 4 to 6 weeks, weather permitting. Residents may notice temporary drops in water pressure or discolored water and are asked to avoid using water while flushing is underway and turn off time-delayed systems like dishwashers and lawn sprinklers. The routine maintenance uses high-velocity water to clear sediment and mineral buildup from water mains and help maintain water quality and the reliability of the distribution system. With students heading back to school, health officials are also reminding families about some of the simple ways to limit the spread of germs. Dr. David Tor says hand hygiene is particularly important in settings where large numbers of people share the same spaces. Tor is a medical health officer with the Saskatchewan Health Authority and the area department lead for public health and preventative medicine.
3: The surfaces, the door handles or railings will very easily carry germs that you can pick up.
1: Tor also recommends that students avoid sharing cups and says keeping hands clean can help reduce the chance of picking up germs from commonly touched surfaces. I'm Kurt Sanderson, CJWW News.
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4: This is your weather from the Saskatoon Media Group Newsroom. The Environment Canada forecast for Saskatoon. Tonight, showers and the risk of a thunderstorm early this evening. Between 15 to 25 millimeters of rain and a low of 12. Tomorrow, showers through the day with 10 to 15 millimeters of rain. Wind southwest 30, gusting to 50, becoming northwest 30, gusting to 50 in the morning, and a high of 18. For the Prince Albert area, tonight, showers with 30 to 40 millimeters of rain and a low of 13. Tomorrow, showers continue with 10 to 15 millimeters of rain, wind north 30, and a high of 18.
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0: Smith on Country 600 at CJWW, Saskatchewan's most listened to radio station. Skender joining you here in the 5 o'clock hour, looking ahead next week. Oh, there's going to be so much more traffic around and about because, yes, road construction season continues, but also September 2nd, well, it is time to head back to class. And recently, there is actually a survey that came out that found, on average, throughout the school year, parents spend about 38 minutes per school day driving their children to and from school, as well as those extracurricular activities, which throughout the school year adds up to nearly 15 8-hour work days. So big chunk of time right there, chauffeuring those kids around. And I know a lot of parents, they look forward to the time when their kids get their own licenses, they can drive themselves around. But I also know a few parents, kids just got their license and they say, oh, now I just spend my time thinking about where they are and how much gas they have left in the tank.
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0: Citroen boy, Josh Dumpf, with Nobody Roads on Legendary Country 600 CJWW. This is Kendra. Always love a weekend when the riders win, and thankfully that was the case yesterday. And now we gotta wait for the Labor Day Classic. That's right, the 61st annual Labor Day Classic is next Sunday when the riders are hosting their great rival, the Winnipeg Blue Bombers. So expect the roads down to Regina to be packed.
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0: This is your weather from the Saskatoon Media Group Newsroom. The Environment Canada forecast for Saskatoon. Tonight, showers and the risk of a thunderstorm early this evening. Between 15 to 25 millimeters of rain and a low of 12. Tomorrow, showers through the day with 10 to 15 millimeters of rain. Wind southwest 30, gusting to 50, becoming northwest 30, gusting to 50 in the morning, and a high of 18. For the Prince Albert area, tonight, showers with 30 to 40 millimeters of rain and a low of 13. Tomorrow, showers continue with 10 to 15 millimeters of rain, wind north 30 and a high of 18.
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0: Brooks and Dunn with Neon Moon on Country 600 CJWW, Saskatchewan's most listened to radio station. It's Kendra joining you on a rainy Sunday here. In fact, it looks like we're going to be seeing cloudy skies and a bit of rain here to wrap up the month of August. So unlikely we're going to be seeing any stars or even the moon out once again for the next couple of days. But earlier this week, quite a show in the night sky, a few northern lights as well as that lunar eclipse. I was lucky enough to spend Thursday up at the lake, so we looked up from the campfire we had going, saw the eclipse. Absolute beauty. Probably the highlight of my month right there. And if you're wondering when the next partial lunar eclipse will be taking place, well, heads up, it's going to be a cooler one in January of 2028.
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0: best sing-along songs there is. John Denver, Take Me Home, Country Roads. 600 CJWW, Saskatchewan's most listened to radio station with Kendra. Wrapping up my time with you here this Sunday. Thank you for keeping me company, spending some time with me. That's it. That's all for me this weekend. And our friend Jackson Emery will be joining you next Saturday.
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3: This is your weather from the Saskatoon Media Group Newsroom. The Environment Canada forecast for Saskatoon. Tonight, showers and the risk of a thunderstorm early this evening, between 15 to 25 millimeters of rain and a low of 12. Tomorrow, showers through the day with 10 to 15 millimeters of rain. Wind southwest 30, gusting to 50, becoming northwest 30, gusting to 50 in the morning, and a high of 18. For the Prince Albert area, tonight, showers with 30 to 40 millimeters of rain and a low of 13. Tomorrow, showers continue with 10 to 15 millimeters of rain, wind north 30, and a high of 18.
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0: This is your weather from the Saskatoon Media Group Newsroom. The Environment Canada forecast for Saskatoon. Tonight, showers and the risk of a thunderstorm early this evening. Between 15 to 25 millimeters of rain and a low of 12. Tomorrow, showers through the day with 10 to 15 millimeters of rain. Wind southwest 30, gusting to 50, becoming northwest 30, gusting to 50 in the morning, and a high of 18. For the Prince Albert area, tonight, showers with 30 to 40 millimeters of rain and a low of 13. Tomorrow, showers continue with 10 to 15 millimeters of rain, wind north 30, and a high of 18.
1: 5 decades. Countless memories and timeless music. We're celebrating 50 years with CJWW.